0: Lake Country.
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3: 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It seats 4 to 5 people with a 2 horsepower pump, shooting relaxing, massaging water through 14 jets. 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Grand prize drawing August 15th at Tropical Waters, where you must be present to win. 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

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Jones to the track, to the wall, goodbye. 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

Kane Brown here on My Country 106 Kicks. Don't forget, in just a couple minutes, we've got a story about a man who turned into a real-life Houdini while on a chase with police. That's after more music. Here's Dustin Lynch on My Country 106 Kicks.

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Jason Aldean here on My Country 106 Kicks. Hey, coming up in just a couple minutes here, we've got a story about why your pets should not be allowed to bring their friends into your home. That's after more music. Here's Wade Bowen on My Country 106 Kicks.

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Yeti cap, ponytail, your Eagles tee. Looking good in your go-to jeans. 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

Rascal Flats here on My Country 106 Kicks. Don't forget, in just a couple minutes, we've got a story about a man from Australia who broke a world record. That's after Dierks Bentley right here on My Country 106 Kicks.

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Chris Young here on My Country 106 Kicks. Don't forget, in just a couple minutes, we've got a story about what almost happened to a woman's winning lottery ticket. We'll have that after more music. Here's Chris Lane on My Country 106 Kicks.

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0: He has spent the last few weeks hanging right there at that number 38 spot, holding on to that real estate. Stephen Wilson Jr. with Gary. Welcome to Songs for Dad, Father's Day weekend. And to all you fathers out there, we're thinking about you. Coming up, one country star takes a trip down memory lane and reveals the soundtrack of his childhood. We're going to be talking hits with Chase Matthew on the Country Top 40 with Fitz after this.
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